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0: 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Got about a dozen of them already up and ready for your enjoyment. You can find them on TikTok, YouTube, and Facebook too at Rowdy Vision. On top of that, you are going to see the post and comments from all my rowdy friends like Hank, who's on a diet, just like me, all the time. His post reads, "I don't mean to brag, but I finished my 14-day diet in just 3 hours and 20 minutes. Kendra has got issues. I think we all know that by now, but maybe she's on her way to fixing that. Her post says, "Saw a book called How to Solve 50% of Your Problems. So I bought two." And lastly, we hear from Troy, but I could have just as easily written this. It says, "You cannot expect a kid who grew up with Hot Wheels to be content with owning only one car at a time."
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5: A flood watch continues until 7 a.m. tomorrow. Thunderstorms likely tonight. Otherwise, cloudy skies expected. Lows dip down to about 66. Slight chance of rain showers. Tomorrow, daytime highs approaching 81. Cloudy skies expected. Slight chance of thunderstorms. Tomorrow night, lows level off around 66. Partly cloudy skies. I'm Staff Meteorologist Jennifer Wojcicki.
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0: Trying to speed away from police that have caught you performing a traffic infraction is generally not a good idea. But it is especially stupid.

0: rapid to try to speed through a railroad crossing with a train in close proximity. Undeterred though, and with a locomotive in his sights, this driver sped past stopped traffic and crashed through a railroad barrier, but unfortunately for him, that barrier arm went straight through his windshield and almost impaled him in the process. Well, he had no choice but to pull over after that, and yes, the driver was apprehended, and he was jailed as well, but not before he was steam cleaned and deodorized.
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0: So you think you're having a bad day? A man from Louisiana faces multiple charges after jumping into a swamp to escape police, only to be attacked by an alligator. State troopers pulled over Victor Rivas on Interstate 310 following reports of reckless driving and a vehicle collision. And when they noticed signs of impairment, he jumped out, fled on foot, and leaped from the elevated highway to the water below. But body camera footage caught this alligator trailing and eventually biting him. Lucky for Mr. Rivas, the police were able to intervene, so he was finally caught, arrested, treated at a local hospital, and booked for second offense DWI, resisting an officer, and endangering a future set of boots and a wallet.
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0: The FIFA World Cup is here. And if you listen to this show, you know I am quite excited about it. But if you're like me and you're not necessarily in the know, I did a little soccer homework for the both of us. So pay attention here. Pitch is the playing field. And give and go is the pass of the ball between the teammates. Another term you need to know is nutmeg. That is not a spice in this application. It's the passing of the ball between the opponent's legs. Then you have something that's called the 18-yard box. Now, the 18-yard box is that area right in front of the goal, and it's also the name of the promotional pizza that is currently being offered by Domino's.
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0: We do have food news today. Burger King is bringing back Crown Nuggets after a 15-year hiatus. As long as they don't bring back that creepy King character, I think the world will be quite accepting of this. Research suggests that French fries may be linked to depression. Of course, my depression kicks in after I squeeze that last drop of ketchup out of the packet. And finally, White Castle has introduced a vegetarian slider. It is quickly becoming known as the No Thank You Burger.
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10: A flood watch continues until 7 a.m. tomorrow. Storms likely tonight, otherwise cloudy skies expected. Lows level off around 66. Cloudy skies tomorrow, slight chance for showers. High temperatures reach up to 81. Slight chance of thunderstorms. Tomorrow night, lows level off around 66, partly cloudy skies. I'm staff meteorologist Jennifer Wojcicki.
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0: I am sure you have seen the video, but wow, what a spectacle that must have been to see in person. A truck carrying fireworks caught fire on northbound Interstate 75 somewhere in Tennessee. Traffic was halted in both directions while firefighters worked to extinguish the flames. Young children watched in amazement, and three rednecks began searching the nearby area for fresh roadkill to grill.
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0: Got something from our isn't funny but kinda is file today. A Tennessee couple is recovering in a Nashville hospital after a devastating explosion destroyed their popular food truck. Tim and Tiffany McPherson were inside the vehicle preparing for the day's work when a sudden blast erupted. Both of them survived and were airlifted to a medical center. Now, their daughter, Jada, called it a miracle that her parents survived this terrifying explosion just one day after their 25th wedding anniversary. And the bit of irony in all of this incendiary chaos was the name of their food truck. TNT Tacos.
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0: It was a medical malady that went unexplained for likely hundreds of years, but modern advances in medicine have finally figured it out. For some people, eating pizza or having a bagel makes them drunk. But now at least we know what it is. It's called autobrewery syndrome, where gut bacteria literally ferments carbohydrates into alcohol, and that causes intoxication, and you don't have to touch a drop of booze. Of course, that might be the reason we have seen such a decrease in alcohol consumption here in the States the past few years, and why the calzone at Simple Simon's has become so damn popular.
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0: capital to the zoo. And we're not sure which one is crazier. 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
0: So Apple showed off a new AI version of its Siri chatbot the other day. It can now confidently give you the wrong answer in a soothing new voice. Over 1,000 people were invited to the Taylor Swift Travis Kelce wedding, and TMZ says it will go down at Madison Square Garden in New York City on July the 3rd. That place should give them plenty of room for all of their guests and all of her cats. And Sharon Osbourne says, yeah, they are talking about making a cartoon version of their TV series, The Osbournes, for a whole new generation of fans. I mean, after all, those kids aren't going to learn those bad habits on their own.
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1: 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Here's your updated forecast from the Certified Transmission Weather Center.
2: A flood watch continues until 7 a.m. tomorrow. Storms likely tonight, otherwise cloudy skies expected. Lows level off around 66. Cloudy skies tomorrow, slight chance for showers. High temperatures reach up to 81. Slight chance of thunderstorms tomorrow night. Lows level off around 66. Partly cloudy skies. I'm Staff Meteorologist Jennifer Wojcicki.
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0: I believe you could call this a local curiosity. We're talking about the Chimera apple, which is half red and half yellow, and it looks really, really cool. And you can currently find them at the Sunshine Corner Market in Christchurch, New Zealand. These apples, as you can imagine, are extremely rare, with such genetic mutations occurring in fewer than one in a million fruits. But get this, some customers are just going to the store to touch the apple because they think it will bring them good luck. Something that Adam, Eve, and even God do not recommend.
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0: A former Pennsylvania mayor is headed to jail for a year after allegedly confusing Pokemon Go with a home invasion. Former Osceola Mills Mayor Ida Reams spotted two people playing the popular smartphone game in a food bank parking lot and decided to take matters into her own hands. She called police to report the players as suspicious, and while she was on the phone with them, threatened to kill them and even squeezed off a warning shot. Authorities later determined that Reams had been drinking a lot. While I don't condone firing a gun at Pokemon players, after having a few of them wander around my neighborhood around 2 o'clock in the morning looking for these imaginary creatures, I can at least understand wanting to tell Pikachu to get off my lawn.
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0: A Kentucky man found himself in a bit of a wardrobe malfunction after deputies in Wayne County say he was spotted wandering alongside the state highway naked. When officers stopped him, he calmly explained he was just on his way to pick up his clothes. But authorities noted that he appeared to be under the influence and not exactly cooperating. So, you know, they gave him a ride straight to the county jail. Upon arrival, though, his clothing problem was rectified, and not with anything he picked out himself, but every single bit of it in a fabulous shade of federal safety orange.
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saw the old man's face. Front page obituary, he was a millionaire. He left his fortune to some guy he barely knew. His kids were mad as hell.

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1: Respected, revered, redheaded. This is Rowdy Yates reporting.
0: Something I think we all need to keep our eye on. There are reports that Social Security reserves could run out by 2032, and that's actually a year earlier than projected. Financial advisors now recommend a diversified portfolio of stocks, bonds, and lottery scratchers. Researchers say they know why rain showers have a distinctive smell, but they still can't explain the same about my cousin Jimmy. And finally, in health news, a survey finds that 32% of adult Americans never ever floss. Of course, I think this could be easily rectified if floss came in flavors like nacho cheese instead of minty fresh.
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4: A flood watch continues until 7 a.m. tomorrow. Storms likely tonight, otherwise cloudy skies expected. Lows level off around 66. Cloudy skies tomorrow, slight chance for showers. High temperatures reach up to 81. Slight chance of thunderstorms tomorrow night. Lows level off around 66, partly cloudy skies. I'm Staff Meteorologist Jennifer Wojcicki.
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0: A former Air Canada pilot is facing multiple criminal charges after police discovered he used forged documents to fly tens of thousands of passengers all around the world. His name is Jeffrey Wall. He's 59 years old and he worked for the airline for nearly three decades and operated approximately 900 flights. Now, you need to know that Wall did hold a commercial pilot's license and he passed regular competency checks, but investigators revealed he never obtained the mandatory high-level license required to captain these large aircraft like the Boeing 777. One thing is for certain, he and Air Canada are kaput for good, but you know, should Spirit Airlines ever get back off the ground, something tells me he's got a pretty good shot.
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0: Nearly 11,000 bottles of Noble Oak bourbon have been stolen from a Philadelphia warehouse. That has amounted to nearly $500,000 in losses. The culprits managed to deceive warehouse staff into even loading that shipment onto their truck, and what a surprise, it never reached its destination somewhere in New Jersey. The COO of Noble Oak's parent company indicated that the criminals appeared to have some sort of inside knowledge about the shipment itself, then exploited security lapses there at the warehouse, which leads authorities to one of two conclusions. They are either a part of an organized syndicate, or they happen to be senior students at the local Kappa Alpha fraternity.
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0: It's the culinary equivalent of an acid trip. And there is no way of figuring out who came up with it first, but I seriously doubt anybody will ever claim it. It's a staple, though, in the state of Wisconsin known as funeral bread. Imagine slathering a swirly sweet slice of cinnamon bread with cheese whiz, then topping it with chopped olives. But apparently the locals can't get enough of it. Church potlucks and school socials never have a shortage of it, even though no one knows its origin or why it was even given that name. My guess is because after one bite of funeral bread, you'll feel like you want to die.
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0: All right, it's time for our stupid criminal of the day. A thief in Italy stole a painting from a small but upscale gallery. Felt so guilty about separating it from its family that he returned the next night to steal the rest of the collection. He was nice enough to leave these very apologetic notes explaining that the artworks would be happier together and promised to take very good care of them. The gallery security caught him on his second trip back when he arrived ever so inconspicuously in a 24-foot moving van.
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11: A flood watch continues until 7 a.m. tomorrow. Thunderstorms likely overnight, otherwise cloudy skies expected. Lows level off around 66. Cloudy skies expected again Friday. Slight chance of rain showers. Daytime highs approaching 81. Partly cloudy skies Friday night, slight chance for storms. Lows dip down to about 66. I'm Staff Meteorologist Jennifer Wojcicki.
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0: I have some wonderful news on the health front today, and you know what? You may have been doing your body good for decades and you didn't even know it. Italian researchers said eating pizza could protect you against cancer, and the secret could be lycopene, which is a strong antioxidant chemical that's found in tomatoes, and it is thought to offer some protection against cancer. And lycopene is also what gives the fruit its traditional red color. Now, before you call for delivery, I think you should consider that pizza can be high in saturated fat, salt, and calories, which is a risk that I, Rowdy Yates, am willing to take.
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1: All right, boys. This is her favorite song. You know that, right? So we play it good and loud. 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Turn it up some. Oh, she put her beard down. 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Left, left, left, right, left.

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0: Man in Russia learned the hard way that not every home improvement project is a good idea. You home handymen, listen to this. Authorities say he set up a portable swimming pool on his second floor balcony and then just filled her up. Moments later, that balcony gave way, sending the man and his backyard oasis crashing down about 12 feet to the ground. He was hospitalized with serious injuries, but if there is any good news at all, is that he did make it to the ground floor. The bad news was he took the express route.
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0: time zone am I on? What country am I in?
1: It doesn't matter. It's 5 o'clock somewhere.
0: It's always on 5 in Margaritaville, come to think of it.
1: Yeah, I heard that.
0: You've been there, haven't you?
1: Yes, sir.
0: I've seen your boat there.

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1: Well, I was thumbing from Montgomery. I had my guitar on my back. When a stranger stopped beside me in an antique Cadillac. He was dressed like 1950, half drunk and hollow-eyed. He said, "It's a long walk to Nashville, would you like to ride, son?" When I sat down in the front seat, he turned on the radio. And them sad old songs coming out of them speakers was solid country gold. Then I noticed the stranger was ghost white, pale, when he asked me for a light.

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Then he cried just south of Nashville, and he turned that car around. He said, this is where you get off, boy, 'cause I'm going back to Alabama. As I stepped out of that Cadillac, I said, mister, many thanks. He said, you don't have to call me.

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2: A flood watch continues until 7 a.m. tomorrow. Thunderstorms likely overnight, otherwise cloudy skies expected. Lows level off around 66. Cloudy skies expected again Friday. Slight chance of rain showers. Daytime highs approaching 81. Partly cloudy skies Friday night, slight chance for storms. Lows dip down to about 66. I'm Staff Meteorologist Jennifer Wojcicki.
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0: 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'Cause a Mississippi girl don't change her ways. Yeah, yeah. Maybe I'll be fast as you. This is Country
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But tonight your beauty is shining through. And I never took the time to let you know. So before he takes you away, please let me say.

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0: 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Here's your updated forecast from the Certified Transmission Weather Center.
1: Cloudy overnight with thunderstorms likely. Lows around 66. Cloudy skies expected Friday. Slight chance for storms. Highs level off around 81. Partly cloudy skies Friday night. Lows around 66. Daytime highs approaching 87. Saturday with a slight chance for showers. 87 Sunday. I'm staff meteorologist Jennifer Wojcicki.
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Hey, and pass it around, 'cause I'm an Indian outlaw. Half Cherokee and Choctaw. 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
1: On a warm summer's evening, on a train bound for nowhere, I met up with a gambler. 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He said, "Son, I've made a life

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1: Here's your updated forecast from the Certified Transmission Weather Center.
2: Cloudy skies expected overnight with thunderstorms likely. Lows around 66. Cloudy skies Friday. Slight chance of thunderstorms. High temperatures reach up to 81. Partly cloudy Friday night, 66. Slight chance of rain showers Saturday. Daytime highs approaching 87. 93. Clear skies Sunday. I'm Staff Meteorologist Jennifer Wojcicki.
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4: Lows around 66 with fog overnight under cloudy skies with storms likely. Cloudy with fog early Friday. Slight chance of thunderstorms. High temperatures reach up to 81. Partly cloudy Friday night. Lows level off around 67. Slight chance of rain showers Saturday. Highs around 88. 94. Bright sunshine expected Sunday. I'm Staff Meteorologist Jennifer Wojcicki.
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1: Here's your updated forecast from the Certified Transmission Weather Center.
2: Cloudy skies with fog overnight with a chance of thunderstorms. Lows dip down to about 66. Cloudy skies expected with fog early Friday. Slight chance of thunderstorms. Daytime highs approaching 81. Friday night, lows around 67. Slight chance of rain showers Saturday with highs in the upper 80s. Bright sunshine Sunday. I'm Staff Meteorologist Jennifer Wojcicki.
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11: Slight chance for storms, with fog in spots early today. Otherwise, cloudy skies expected. Daytime highs approaching 81. Partly cloudy skies tonight, lows level off around 67. Cloudy skies tomorrow, slight chance for showers, 88. Sunshine expected Sunday, clouds on the increase by Monday, highs in the mid-90s.

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1: Big John. Big John.
2: Every morning at the mine, you could see him arrive. He stood 6 foot six and weighed 245, kind of broad at the shoulder and narrow at the hip. 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

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Somebody said he came from New Orleans, where he got in a fight over a Cajun queen, and a crashing blow from a huge right hand sent a Louisiana fella to the promised land.

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0: Dave on Wave and Pat Green on Country 106.9. Good morning, Jim West, your host in. 70 degrees now on our way to 81 for the high today. And got some morning fog, a little bit of drizzle happening right here in Topeka and around Shawnee County. Saturday showing 89 for the high and Sunday 93. So humidity is pretty high right now, 86%. So very high. Later tonight, mainly cloudy, about 70. Humidity increases to about 91%. Last night, of course, the power went out around our neighborhood. I'm not sure how far wide and reaching it was. It was out for about an hour, maybe hour and a half or so. I don't know. I fell asleep. And then I heard it kick back on, and I was like, oh, air conditioning. Thank you. Yeah, and then Saturday, about a 22% chance of rain. Low will be 77, 89 for the high. Sunday is where things kick off with a high of 93, and that kicks off another week of low 90s, low to mid 90s or so for about the next week and a half or so. Not really many mentions of rain, so I guess we need to enjoy what we're getting today. If you enjoy rain, I do. Oh, it's good for the plants. We need the rain. We always need the rain. I'm pretty sure we always need the rain. 70 degrees now on our way to 81, as I'd mentioned. And on the way, got Alan Jackson and Blake Shelton on Country 106.9.
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7: Slight chance of rain showers with fog and spots early today. Otherwise, cloudy skies expected. Daytime highs approaching 81. 67 tonight, partly cloudy skies. Cloudy skies expected tomorrow. Slight chance of rain showers. Daytime highs approaching 88. Sunshine expected Sunday. Clouds on the increase by Monday. Highs in the mid-90s. I'm staff meteorologist Jennifer Wojcicki.

0: that sounds pretty good. Sitting on the beach, chair, tent, sunshine, the waves. Oh, wait. Oh, I was just getting lost there for a moment in the song. 70 degrees on our way to 81 today. It's going to be a little foggy here in Topeka. Good morning, Jim West, your host. And let's see who's having birthday cake today. If you are, happy birthday to you. We see where Gretchen Wilson, the redneck woman, having her 53rd birthday today. She was born in Pocahontas, Illinois, on this date back in 1973. She busted out in the music business in a big way. Her debut album, Here for the Party, hit number one on the Billboard Country Albums chart, certified 5 times multi-platinum. Woo-wee! The party was on. Then she won Grammy Award for Best Female Country Vocal Performance. She was on top of the charts and on top of the world. And today she's having a birthday, 53 years old for Gretchen Wilson. We'll see if we can get some Gretchen on the radio here for us. I think we can do that. Mark Chestnut on the way. 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

0: Topeka as well. There's Keith Whitley for us. Good morning. Jim West, your host, in 70 degrees on our way to 81. Morning fog. Tomorrow on Saturday, 89 for the high, and Sunday, 93. Let's see what happened on this date in history, June 26th. It's a fantastic Friday for us. Fantastic because, well, it is the weekend. You know, there's 8 days left until Independence Day. And America turns 250 years old. It was on this date back in 1498. I know, it's old, 1400s. The 1400s, the late 1400s, guess what? You're still using it, hopefully. The bristle toothbrush was invented in China in 1498. On this date, also in 1819, the bicycle was patented by W.K. Clarkson Jr. When the bicycle finally made its way to New York City, it was a big hit. And then everybody's like, these things are in the way. Get them off the street. They're annoying everybody. Also on this date in 1870, Christmas was declared a federal holiday here in the United States back in 1870. And yes, today, of course, is June 26th, but yesterday was, of course, the 25th, which means we're only 6 months away from Christmas. Should I play a Christmas song? No, is it too early? Okay, I'll wait. Travis Tritt on the way and James Otto on Country 106.9.
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7: Slight chance of rain showers with fog in spots early today. Otherwise, cloudy skies expected. Daytime highs approaching 81. 67 tonight, partly cloudy skies. Cloudy skies expected tomorrow. Slight chance of rain showers. Daytime highs approaching 88. Sunshine expected Sunday. Clouds on the increase by Monday. Highs in the mid-90s. I'm staff meteorologist Jennifer Vujitsky.

0: Yep, that's James Otto. And just got started loving you on Country 106.9. You know, it's kind of interesting since Raul Malo, the lead singer of the Mavericks, passed away, sadly, because of cancer this past year. The Mavericks are still together, and it looks like James Otto is out there fronting the band. I've seen some stuff on my Facebook feed where the band is in rehearsals right now. The Mavericks are in rehearsals right now. It looks like James Otto may be the guy who's out there in front singing for the Mavericks. So we'll just wait and see how the dates come out there. Mr. Perez, the lead guitar player for the Mavericks, was on Facebook saying the rehearsals were going pretty good. We got Tanya Tucker on the way on Country 106.
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0: Willie Nelson on the road again. Hi, I'm Jim West. And, of course, Radio Nick, our afternoon guy, has joined us.
1: Yeah.
0: And speaking of on the road again, you know, when you're traveling on vacation in the summertime,
1: yeah,
0: you know, all the time, there's somebody in the car who's like, I got to go to the bathroom. Right. You know, and it's like, oh, no. You know, it's 100 miles to the next convenience market.
1: Yeah, it's either, you know, that or...
0: What do you do?
1: Yeah, it's either, you know, you hear that or are we there yet? So...
0: Yeah, I've done that to my parents. How much further? How much longer? You know, that kind of thing, you know.
1: Yeah.
0: Never got a good answer.
1: Right. Mm. All right, so... Yeah, let's talk about Trader Joe's here for a minute.
0: Okay.
1: You know, they have these gummy worms that are out there now.
0: Oh, really?
1: Yeah, Trader Joe gummy worms, and they're filled with a lot of fiber.
0: How much fiber?
1: Quite a bit. We're talking a lot here.
0: You mean just one gummy worm?
1: Like just
0: is
1: just,
0: it a gummy worm?
1: It's
0: or
1: no,
0: gummy
1: it's,
0: bear.
1: It's a package of gummy worms.
0: Gummy worms.
1: Yeah, gummy worms.
0: Okay.
1: Yeah.
0: Yeah.
1: So,
0: is this something you could get confused in your fishing tackle box?
1: It could be. It could be.
0: Okay.
1: I don't know.
0: All right. You could hook a Trader Joe's gummy worm on the end of your hook there,
1: yeah.
0: Right?
1: Yeah.
0: You probably will want to if it's got a lot of fiber.
1: Right, right.
0: No,
1: yeah.
0: Nobody wants a gummy worm with a lot of fiber, do they?
1: No.
0: You know what happens with a lot of fiber?
1: Yeah,
0: anytime somebody says, this thing's got a lot of fiber.
1: You end up running to the bathroom.
0: You end up running.
1: Yeah.
0: You said running to the bathroom.
1: You're running. You're like...
0: Blazing a trail.
1: Oh, man.
0: The carpet's on fire.
1: Right.
0: So this is what's happening, huh?
1: Yeah, this is what's happening. People are going to Trader Joe's, and, you know, yep, that's what's happening. They're going to the bathroom. So if you see anybody running to the restroom,
0: yeah.
1: And like I said, we don't have any Trader Joe's here in Topeka, at least not yet anyway. But if you see one in, I think the nearest place was, what, Berrien?
0: Yes. Yes.
1: So,
0: why would a little town like that get a Trader Joe's and not Topeka?
1: I don't know.
0: Because people need to go to the bathroom more.
1: Yeah.
0: Right?
1: So if you go to a Trader Joe's, you know, somewhere like that, and you know, you see people, you know, basically running to the bathroom. It's those gummy worms. They've been consuming.
0: Never has the words "Are we there yet?" been more critical. Then after eating a Trader Joe gummy worm.
1: Yeah.
0: Are we there yet?
1: Yeah.
0: How much further?
1: Oh, yeah, right. Well, we can stop here. There's a bush.
0: Yeah. Oh, boy. There's a bush.
1: There's a bush.
0: That's your fix, huh?
1: No.
0: Well, what a great friend. I'll pull over. There's a bush.
1: Yeah.
0: At Radio Nick.
1: Yep.
0: What a great friend. Yeah. Bushes. Yeah, we'll just pull over here.
1: Yep.
0: As cars go,
1: you're right.
0: It's a bush. Go ahead.
1: Yeah. Yeah. Nothing to see here.
0: Yeah. Okay. Thanks, Radio Nick, for that.
1: Yeah, no problem.
0: I'm sure Trader Joe's appreciates your heightened awareness of their high fiber gummy worms. Put some of those in your tackle box. Sawyer Brown on the way on Country 106.
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9: Slight chance of rain showers with fog and spots early today. Otherwise, cloudy skies expected. Daytime highs approaching 81. 67 tonight, partly cloudy skies. Cloudy skies expected tomorrow. Slight chance of rain showers. Daytime highs approaching 88. Sunshine expected Sunday. Clouds on the increase by Monday. Highs in the mid-90s. I'm staff meteorologist Jennifer Vujicic.

0: Yep, time marches on, and Tracy Lawrence on Country 106.9. It's 7:21. I'm Jim West in Afternoon Guy Radio. Nick standing here. Hey, radio.
1: Yeah.
0: This Taylor Swift and Travis Kelce wedding. Now, hold on, everybody. These two are going to be around for a long time. We're going to be talking about these two for a long time.
1: Looks like it.
0: We don't want you to get tired of hearing about Taylor Swift and Travis Kelce, for crying out loud. I mean, he just signed a multi-year deal with the Chiefs.
1: Yep.
0: Right? Did you hear about that?
1: I think I heard a little something about that the other day.
0: Yeah. Lots of money.
1: A lot of money.
0: And Taylor Swift, of course, she's one of the biggest stars on the planet.
1: Right.
0: Okay. Around the globe.
1: Yeah.
0: Can you imagine being famous around the globe?
1: No.
0: You
1: I
0: know,
1: can't.
0: That's just, I crazy, can't even right? process that. But,
1: yeah.
0: You know, she's got all that security around her all the time. You know,
1: yeah.
0: Can you imagine while you're sleeping, helicopters flying, and, you know, and the bright spotlight, you know, hitting your property, you know, and guard dogs, you know, running around your property right. all the time, and you know, armed security guards here and there, and then inside the house too.
1: Be kind of distracting, wouldn't it?
0: Oh, I don't know.
1: You think maybe just a little there?
0: Here's what we found out now about the wedding. Okay, this is leak. This is fresh information.
1: Okay,
0: leak information from our source.
1: All right,
0: our inside source.
1: Yeah, let's hear it.
0: Taylor Swift is expected to have multiple outfit changes during her wedding.
1: Really?
0: Yes.
1: Sounds like a music video.
0: Yeah. Now most ladies when they get married, they get on the wedding dress.
1: Yep.
0: And you know they go down the aisle.
1: Yeah.
0: You know they get married, and then they go to the reception, and they're in their wedding dress.
1: That's right.
0: You know, the whole time.
1: Yep.
0: Until later, and then they change into something else.
1: Yeah.
0: And then they go off. You know, the wedding's over.
1: So basically, they're wearing one outfit for the entire thing. How many outfits is Taylor wearing?
0: We have no clue. We have no clue, but it's going to be more than one.
1: Well, obviously, yeah.
0: But I can only imagine. Okay, here's the wedding dress I'm wearing down the aisle, you know. And then after that, at the reception, now here's another wedding dress.
1: Right.
0: You know, I want to wear this wedding dress at the reception.
1: Yeah.
0: You know, and then halfway through the reception, I want to change into this dress, you know. And then towards the end of the reception, while the music's playing and everybody's dancing, I want to wear this dress while I'm dancing. You know, for the father-daughter's dance, I want to wear this dress. And when I dance with Travis Kelce, I want to wear this dress. And well, for the photos, I got to have this dress. You know, so I'm thinking we're probably 6-7 dresses into the whole wedding thing.
1: Sounds like a fashion show almost.
0: No kidding, right? It's just going to be her and a few of her family and friends.
1: Yeah.
0: But, you know, just a few, I don't know, 1,200, maybe 12,000 of her closest friends.
1: That's right.
0: You know, and poor Travis Kelce, you know, she's on the phone with him, you know.
1: Yeah.
0: Travis. You know, I don't know if that's how it sounds, but it's probably pretty close. And he's like, whatever you want to do, just I want to play golf. Just whatever you want to do.
2: Five dresses. And I'm going to down the aisle in two wedding dresses.
0: Taylor, whatever you want to do, just do it. I want to get back to playing golf with my friends, okay? You know, just whatever you want to do.
2: You just don't understand.
0: Well, you know, I don't know. And then poor Travis, you know, he's probably, it's like, okay, Travis, here's your tux for the wedding.
1: Right.
0: Oh, and here's your tux for after the wedding. Here's your tux for the reception line. Here's your tux for when we sit at the table and everybody's staring at us. Here's your tux for the pictures. Here's your tux for the first dance.
1: Sounds like a lot of work. It sounds exhausting.
0: I'm exhausted just thinking about it.
1: We're just sitting here talking about it.
0: I have no
1: idea. Imagine being him, man. That I can't imagine that.
0: I just want to play golf. somebody help me.
1: Yeah, do my podcast.
0: Where's the cart girl? I need to drink off the cart from the cart girl and some snacks.
1: Yeah.
0: You know. Poor Travis.
1: And a beer.
0: And the handlers, Taylor Swift's handlers. you know, they're like, oh, everything's got to be perfect.
1: Yeah.
0: You know, can you imagine?
1: Oh.
0: And then all the security, of course, you know, the helicopter.
1: Right. I'm kind of glad I'm not going to be there.
2: Up here in the helicopter. And everything looks pretty good up here.
1: At first, I was a little upset that I didn't get an invite to their wedding, but now I'm kind of glad I'm not
0: going to
1: be there.
0: Oh, so. No, this is the thing. because nobody cares about who's going to the wedding now.
1: Yeah.
0: Everybody cares about who's not on the list.
1: Right.
0: You know, this is the big thing now. Who's not on the list? Oh, who didn't make the cut?
1: Right.
0: It's so much easier to make fun of the people who didn't make the list.
1: Right.
0: So you didn't make the list.
1: I didn't make the list.
0: I didn't make the list. Oh, well, you know, if I didn't make the list, surely you're not going to make the list.
1: Yeah, I'm pretty sure Blake Lively didn't make the list either, but, you know.
0: No, or Ryan Reynolds.
1: Yeah, yeah, those two.
0: None of those are going to be making the list. So, anyway. No, I heard Blake Lively and Ryan Reynolds are on her wedding day are going to go out and do some kind of photo shoot.
1: Yeah.
0: Just to show that Blake's like, I'm happy. I didn't have I'm happy I didn't have to go to the wedding. Yeah. You know, I don't know what's going to happen.
1: It's just, I don't know either.
0: All the celebrity stuff. Good Lord. For crying out loud.
1: Craziness.
0: So glad I don't have to be in that mix.
1: Yep.
0: I just want to play golf with my friends. Brad Paisley on the way. Brooks and Dunn on Country 106.9.
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0: And on this fantastic Friday, June 26, 70 degrees, pretty foggy though this morning here in Topeka. High of 81 today. While over in Bayville, New Jersey, a guy recently found dentures in his Jersey Mike's cheesesteak. Now, this is a one-off occurrence. Fernando Rodriguez was shocked and disgusted. Well, you know what? I am too. Police say his delivery driver, Teresa, confessed to placing her dentures in the sub. I'm sorry. What? Okay, so Teresa, the delivery driver, just decided to go ahead and open up the sub sandwich, the cheesesteak, and take her dentures out of her mouth and put them in the sub. Okay. Now, she initially tried to blame her father, told the cops he was eating at Jersey Mike's when his dentures fell into the said sandwich. Now, of course, officers didn't believe her, and they pressed her until she confessed. She changed her story. She said, well, she accidentally placed her dentures in the sandwich. I'm sorry, what? You accidentally placed your dentures in the sandwich. You had to take the sandwich out of the bag. You had to unwrap the sandwich. And then you had to accidentally place your dentures in the sandwich. Right. What is wrong with people? Teresa, come on, seriously. Anyway, Fernando Rodriguez. We're not really sure what happened with Fernando. We're not really sure if he got a sandwich or got his money back. But good luck there, Fernando. It's just a one-off situation there. Jersey Mike's. They're a pretty good outfit, you know. So this delivery driver just accidentally. Yeah, just, I need a place to put my dentures. I guess this cheesesteak ought to do it. For crying out loud, what's wrong with people? George Strait on the way and Tim McGraw on Country 106.9.
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6: Slight chance of rain showers with fog and spots early today. Otherwise, cloudy skies expected. Daytime highs approaching 81. 67 tonight, partly cloudy skies. Cloudy skies expected tomorrow. Slight chance of rain showers. Daytime highs approaching 88. Sunshine expected Sunday. Clouds on the increase by Monday. Highs in the mid-90s. I'm staff meteorologist Jennifer Vujicic.

0: Yep, the Highway 40 Blues and Ricky Skaggs, 752 now. Hi, I'm Jim West. Well, here's a story that ends really good. Starts off kind of rough, though. Florida family getting ready to reunite with their missing dog. The dog's name is Apollo, and he was found wandering, get this, 1,000 miles away from his home on Long Island. All the way from Florida to Long Island, wandering around in a neighborhood 1,000 miles away from his home. Apollo was stolen as surveillance video showed a car stopped at his home and then drove away with him. So a good Samaritan found Apollo up there in Long Island, took him to a police station. And officers then took the dog to a shelter where its microchip was scanned. Thank goodness it had a microchip. I know my dog has a microchip. Not that I think. My English bulldog, you know, she's 80 pounds. She's not going far. She's not going far from the food dish, let me tell you that. Anyway, Apollo's microchip was scanned, and they found the owners. And Vera Josie is flying to New York to go get him. And a GoFundMe page was set up, and it helped cover about $1,000 of the cost of flying up there to go get Apollo. So, great story. Ends in a good way. Family reuniting with their missing dog. So crazy. We've got Tina McBride on the way. T.G. Shepherd and more on Country 106.9.
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0: Driving My Life Away, and that's Eddie Rabbit on Country 106.9. Good morning, Jim West, your host. And well, if you ever thought about getting an Xbox, you might want to do it before August 1st. Here's why. Microsoft says it's going to be raising the Xbox console prices starting August 1st. And you're like, well, wait a second. Didn't they raise the price twice last year? Yeah, they did. But they're going to increase, get this, the 512 GB models by $100, while the price of the 1 terabyte models will increase by about $150. And Microsoft is going to discontinue its 2 terabyte model because, well, it's popular. Now, Microsoft says the price hike is, well, happening because of the global memory and storage shortage. Chip shortage still obviously impacting so many things like the Xbox. So prepare yourself to pay at least $100 to $150 more for the Xbox. Garth on the way on Country 106.9.
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6: Slight chance of rain showers with fog and spots early today. Otherwise, cloudy skies expected. Daytime highs approaching 81. Cloudy skies again tonight. Lows level off around 67. Slight chance of rain showers tomorrow. High temperatures reach up to 88. Cloudy. Turning warmer Sunday and Monday with highs in the mid-90s. I'm staff meteorologist Jennifer Wojcicki.

0: That's Diamond Rio and Unbelievable. Hi, I'm Jim West. Well, do you remember back in the day when you first started working and what the minimum wage was? I remember my first job was sacking groceries at a grocery store, not a big chain. It was kind of a localized thing, I think, and $1.70 an hour. And I was happy to get it. And I was sacking groceries and I was putting cans of soup on top of breads, loaf of breads and stuff. And it was so fun. Anyway, there's a new bill calling for the minimum wage here in the United States to be raised to $25 an hour. Now, before you get your hopes up, it's a new bill just calling for it right now. It's a major jump because the current rate is $7.25 an hour. And $25 an hour would be enough for a single working adult without kids to live. However, there are 14 states where $25 an hour still is not enough. Whew. Wow, try making $1.70 an hour. Holy cow. Anyway, Vince Gill on the way here on Country 106.9.
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0: Yep, the Little Rock and Reba on Country 106.9. Well, if you're a fan of Oreo cookies, and really, who isn't? There was 10 years ago, you might remember. Yes, exactly 10 years ago. Who can remember things 10 years ago, unless it was a big event? Maybe this was Oreo cinnamon bun cookies. You remember those on the shelves? People loved them. Now the Oreo cinnamon bun cookies are returning to store shelves starting July 6th. Now they're, of course, cinnamon flavored cookies. They have cinnamon bun cream in them. Oh, good Lord, that sounds good right now. They were discontinued about 10 years ago right here in the United States, but they stayed on the shelves up in Canada. And the fans here in the United States have been begging for them, waiting for their return. Oreo has been dangling the carrot, well, the Oreo in front of the fans for a long time. And now rejoice, July 6th, Oreo cinnamon bun cookies coming back. We also got Faith Hill on tap on Country 106.9.
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3: Slight chance of rain showers with fog and spots early today. Otherwise, cloudy skies expected. Daytime highs approaching 81. Cloudy skies again tonight. Lows level off around 67. Slight chance of rain showers tomorrow. High temperatures reach up to 88. Cloudy. Turning warmer Sunday and Monday with highs in the mid-90s. I'm staff meteorologist Jennifer Wojcicki.

0: Now, rocking with the rhythm of the rain, and those are the Judge Boy. We've had a foggy morning here in Topeka for sure. And we've got some tickets for you to win for Hank Williams Jr. Have you ever seen Hank Jr.? I've seen him like three times. Always never disappointing Hank Jr. You could win a pair of tickets to see Hank Jr. at the new Morton Amphitheater in Kansas City coming up Saturday, September 19th. 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

0: Yeah, that's Shania. He's out of here. Big door slam. Anyway, hey, Jim West here reminding you that Fiesta Topeka kicks off with the Fiesta Kickoff and 5K tomorrow, the downtown parade rolling through on July 11th. And the main festival runs July 14th through the 18th. And you can find out more on our event page on our website at mycountry1069.com. Got Alabama on the way.
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3: Slight chance of rain showers with fog and spots early today. Otherwise, cloudy skies expected. Daytime highs approaching 81. Cloudy skies again tonight. Lows level off around 67. Slight chance of rain showers tomorrow. High temperatures reach up to 88. Cloudy. Turning warmer Sunday and Monday with highs in the mid-90s. I'm staff meteorologist Jennifer Wojcicki.
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0: Yeah, he's from Texas. That's Leroy Parnell. And what kind of fool do you think I am? He's got a son that's around 12, 13, 14 years old, something like that. I think his son is also kind of interested in playing guitar. And Leroy is one of those guys who's a great slide guitar player and studio guitar player. And, of course, in concert, he knows how to play the guitar. That's what this country music is kind of built around. Nashville's always been known as the guitar town because, man, if you can't play guitar in Nashville, might as well go home, right? Speaking of going home, I'm out of here. You have yourself a great day and a great weekend. And thank you so much for hanging out with us here at Country 106.9. I appreciate all the time that you're able to spend here with us. Carol Turner coming up at 10. You got Radio Nick later this afternoon, and Rowdy Yates tonight on Country 106.9.
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Country's Greatest Hits, 106.9 with Garth, Papa Love Mama. Carol with you as we get all set for another weekend. Here are the Chicks and Cowboy Take Me Away.

she came to see him one last time. Oh, and we all wondered if she were. And it kept running through my mind, this time he's over her for good.

Best music of all time from the artist that made it cool. 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Here is Toby Keith with A Little Less Talk.

0: Country's greatest hits, 106.9, Toby Keith, A Little Less Talk, Oklahoma, recognizing the life and legacy of Toby this summer. They proclaimed the late country legend's birthday, July 8th, as Toby Keith Day. Governor Kevin Stitt made the announcement. Born on July 8th, 1961 in Clinton, Oklahoma, he was raised in Moore, was later a resident in Norman, rising from humble beginnings to become one of the most successful, influential, and recognizable country music artists in American history. He remained deeply connected to his Oklahoma roots and proudly reflected the character, resilience, independence, and patriotism of our state, said the governor, through his music and his steadfast support of the men and women of the United States Armed Forces, including numerous USO tours. And the governor said, I proclaim July 8th, 2026 as Toby Keith Day. On the way, Tim McGraw, Where the Green Grass Grows on 106.9.
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4: Cloudy skies expected today with daytime highs approaching 81. Cloudy skies expected again tonight, lows dip down to about 67. Cloudy skies expected tomorrow, slight chance of rain showers, high temperatures reach up to 88. Ample sunshine expected Sunday, clouds on the increase by Monday, highs in the mid-90s. I'm Staff Meteorologist Jennifer Wojcicki.
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0: Country's Greatest Hits, 106.9. She was a military brat. Judy K. Newton. We call her Juice. Juice Newton. And Queen of Hearts. Fiesta Topeka kicks off tomorrow with the Fiesta kickoff and 5K. Swing by Our Lady of Guadalupe Church between 6 p.m. and 11 p.m. A massive block party will be going on there. 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On the way, Gretchen Wilson, John Michael Montgomery, and Tracy Lawrence.
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1: Country's greatest hits, 106.9. Mark Chestnut, Old Country. A little bit ago, we heard from Gretchen Wilson, Redneck Woman, her breakthrough 2004 album, Here for the Party, getting a makeover that will include some of the biggest names in country. She revealed she's re-recording her debut album as a collection of duets. And some friends you may recognize are going to come along for the ride. She said, I've got a big lineup of different people. I think I've got Travis Tritt on Holding You, Ashley McBride on one. I've got Miranda Lambert singing with me on one. Ella Langley's going to be on one, and Cody Johnson. She added that the whole album will be duets with one exception. She said, I decided to re-record the first album and do it all as duets, every song on there except for Pocahontas Proud. She said that's the final track on there because that one's just a little too personal. On the way, Jody Messina and Bye Bye on 106.9.
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4: Overcast skies today with daytime highs approaching 81. Lows dip down to about 66. Tonight, cloudy skies expected. Cloudy skies expected tomorrow. Slight chance of thunderstorms. Daytime highs approaching 88. Ample sunshine expected Sunday. Clouds on the increase by Monday. Highs in the mid-90s. I'm staff meteorologist Jennifer Wojcicki.
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bye-bye. Whether you're in the barn, working in the shop, maybe on the tractor, thanks for listening to Country's Greatest Hits, 106.9. Jody Messina, bye-bye. Alabama, Dixieland Delight.

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0: Country's greatest hits, 106.9, Keith Whitley. It ain't nothing. My grandson is a huge Spider-Man fan. Spider-Man pajamas, Spider-Man coat, Spider-Man Halloween costume. 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The pizzas will be served in Spider-Man boxes. Spider-Man Brand New Day opens on July 31st. So look for the Webberoni. I'm sure we'll be eating plenty of those. On the way, Joe Diffie, Brad Paisley, Dan Seals, and Marie Osmond on 106.9.
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dead. 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

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Country's Greatest Hits, 106.9. Joe Diffie propped me up beside the jukebox. Brad Paisley, he didn't have to be.

0: It's Your Kind of Country, country's greatest hits, 106.9. Dan Seals and Marie Osmond. This time it's Brad Paisley and Dolly Parton. When I Get Where I'm Going.
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8: Here's your updated forecast from the Certified Transmission Weather Center.
9: Cloudy skies expected this afternoon, with daytime highs approaching 81. Lows dip down to about 66. Tonight, cloudy skies expected. Cloudy skies expected tomorrow. Slight chance of thunderstorms. Daytime highs approaching 88. Ample sunshine expected Sunday. Clouds on the increase by Monday. Highs in the mid-90s. I'm staff meteorologist Jennifer Wojcicki.
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Reba is dropping two unreleased songs to celebrate the 25th Broadway anniversary of Annie Get Your Gun. We'll have details on that coming up. Fancy, Roseanne Cash, I Don't Know Why You Don't Want Me,

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1: 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Leanne Womack, I'll think of a reason later. So Reba is recognizing the 25th anniversary of her famous run on Broadway in Annie Get Your Gun by dropping two previously unreleased songs from that production. She wrote on Instagram, "I took my final bow in Annie Get Your Gun on Broadway 25 years ago. During my run, I recorded two songs that were released on a promotional CD, and we were finally able to get those songs released on streaming services. So you can now enjoy my versions of You Can't Get a Man with a Gun and I Got Lost in His Arms anywhere you listen to music. So check it out." On the way, John Anderson, Keith Urban, and Alabama on 106.9.
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To Tracy Lawrence, Can't Break It to My Heart.

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The Country's Greatest Tips, 106.9. 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

0: Country's greatest hits, 106.9 Dwight Yoakam, 1,000 miles from nowhere. Carol, as we get you excited for the weekend, some families are bringing back landlines, believe it or not, as a way to help their kids stay connected without being on screens. And it's not the only old school practice parents would like to reboot. Moms and dads share the outdated ways of life they'd love to see come back, such as family game nights, puzzles, board games, Twister, anything that's a break from the screen, block parties and family bike rides, getting to know the neighbors again and being active. After school jobs, so their teenagers can earn a little money. Family vacations, you'd think everyone would be excited for a getaway, but sometimes teenagers tend to push back on those. Playing outside until dark, if you live in a neighborhood where kids are still out playing hide and seek and riding bikes until dark, you're lucky. Writing letters and having pen pals. Both of my granddaughters wrote letters to all of their school teachers at the end of the year, so they're still letter writers. Parents reading to their kids. I think a lot of parents still do that. Old school alarm clocks. Okay, I have one. And just letting kids play, you know, not always on apps or video games or social media, just kind of creatively play. On the way, Clint Black, Like the Rain on 106.9.
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3: Here's your updated forecast from the Certified Transmission Weather Center.
4: Cloudy skies expected this afternoon, with daytime highs approaching 81. Lows level off around 67. Tonight, mainly cloudy skies expected. Slight chance for storms. Tomorrow, daytime highs approaching 88. Cloudy skies expected. Sunshine expected Sunday. Clouds on the increase by Monday. Highs in the mid-90s. I'm Staff Meteorologist Jennifer Wojcicki.
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Clint Black, Like the Rain. George Strait, Here's the Chair.

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Aaron Tippin, where the stars and stripes and the eagle fly. 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

0: Country's greatest hits, 106.9, Kenny Rogers, Kim Carnes, Don't Fall in Love with a Dreamer. 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All the details on our event page at mycountry1069.com. On the way, Josh Turner, Shenandoah, and Tim McGraw.
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Tim McGraw announcing that he'll be returning to the Coliseum at Caesar's Palace this fall for a five-night limited engagement starting October 23rd. Please remember me. Here's Nitty Gritty Dirt Band, Fishing in the Dark on 106.9.

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0: Country's Greatest Hits 106.9, Alan Jackson, Living on Love. Carol with you. A new survey reveals that 86% of U.S. adults don't fully trust artificial intelligence results and prefer to do their own research. 42% don't trust when AI-generated answers don't clearly show where the answer comes from. 75% still find humans much more helpful than AI when looking for help on a business website. More than half feel confident in determining if their chat is AI or human if they suspect who they're talking to isn't a real person. The poll also asked 800 U.S. marketing executives and digital experience experts about how they perceive AI and found that 39% admit they're kept up at night by misinformation from AI-generated responses. On the way, George Strait, you know me better than that on 106.9.
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4: Cloudy skies expected this afternoon, with daytime highs approaching 81. Lows level off around 67. Tonight, mainly cloudy skies expected. Slight chance for storms. Tomorrow, daytime highs approaching 88. Cloudy skies expected. Sunshine expected Sunday. Clouds on the increase by Monday. Highs in the mid-90s. I'm Staff Meteorologist Jennifer Wojcicki.
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Whether you're in the barn, working in the shop, thanks for listening to Country's Greatest Hits, 106.9. Travis Tritt, Take It Easy. Billy Currington must be doing something right.

0: Country's greatest hits, 106.9. Kevin Sharp, Nobody Knows. 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

Country 106.9, it's Nick at your service. Hope everybody out there is having a great afternoon so far. It's supposed to warm up a lot over the weekend. 95 by Sunday. We're at 79 now. Zach Brown Band, Chicken Fried.

0: Country 106.9 and Tracy Lawrence with Alibis. Of course, Tracy Lawrence is going to be performing tomorrow at Country Stampede. Last year for it in Bonner Springs at Azura Amphitheater. Next year, they're taking Country Stampede to Wichita. So we'll be interesting to see how that goes. And Tracy Lawrence is going to be on right before Rascal Flatts for day three. If you're heading out there either today or for tomorrow, have fun out there. And hopefully it won't be too bad as far as the storms are concerned. I saw a post the other day from a friend saying, yeah, how bad the weather was out there. So hopefully you don't have to encounter any storms while you're out there. Well, today in country music history, today is Gretchen Wilson's birthday. She's 53 today. And of course, she came out in 2004 with her debut song, Redneck Woman. Also won her a Grammy. It was a number one hit on the country charts as well. She has since charted 13 singles on the charts. Five of those reached the top 10 and have now sold over 6 million records worldwide. Also in 1977, the King Elvis made his last ever live stage appearance when he appeared at the Market Square Arena in Indianapolis. We call that Indy for the folks around there in Indiana. So, Elvis would pass away less than 2 months later, so the last two songs he performed were Hurt and Bridge Over Troubled Water. And before the show, Elvis was presented with a plaque commemorating the 2 billionth record to come out of RCA's pressing plant. So definitely going to have to celebrate today with a fried peanut butter and a banana sandwich. Yeah, I've always wanted to do this too, but thank you. Thank you very much. That's my Elvis impression for you right there. Weather forecast and Shelley Wright is on the way next on Country 106.9.
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7: Cloudy skies with a few peaks of sun this afternoon, with daytime highs approaching 81. Mainly cloudy skies expected again tonight, lows level off around 67. Cloudy skies expected tomorrow, slight chance of thunderstorms, daytime highs approaching 88. Temperatures above average Sunday and Monday, with highs from the low 90s to the mid 90s. I'm Staff Meteorologist Jennifer Wojcicki.
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Country 106.9, today is National Food Truck Day. Yeah, we have a lot of food trucks that pop up from time to time here in Topeka. There's one I really want to try out. It's a hibachi food truck, and I

6ix9ine. Well, Guards will be performing in London this weekend for his first live show on UK soil in almost 30 years. Yeah, the last time he performed there was back in 1998. He'll have a huge show tomorrow night at BST Hyde Park in London. The dance is on Country 106.9.

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0: Country Widow 6ix9ine, George Strait, and Fool-Hearted Memory. Nick here. You know, I'm a big supporter of the Topeka Zoo. Yeah, we love the Topeka Zoo around here. And, you know, I got some sad news to share with you all. Asante, one of the lions out there at the Topeka Zoo, one of their most beloved residents, passed away here recently. It had ongoing age-related health concerns, including chronic kidney disease, which was a condition that was common in lions such as Asante. It had been with the Topeka Zoo since 2005, and it captivated generations of guests with her regal presence and unmistakable personality. And they do have another lion out there as well. It's a male, and it's 6 years old, and I'm sure that the other lion is definitely going to miss Asante. So we all here at the radio station do definitely miss her. And you can still go out to the Topeka Zoo and check out all the animals out there. And definitely going to have to make it out there one of these days and support them. So, yep, too bad about Asante. So I just thought I'd share that news with you. We have Craig Morgan on the way next on Country 106.9.
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Country 106.9, Diamond Rio taking the stage at Azura Amphitheater today for Country Stampede. Also appearing there later tonight will be Zach Top. Diamond Rio now meet in the middle.

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Country 106.9. Well, coming up, we're going to go over why people stay in relationships and marriage. I bet one of those reasons is the free pizza. On second thought, it can't be that. More on relationships in just a bit. Wreckers Now, Leave the Pieces.

0: 1069 Doug Stone, and why didn't I think of that? Nick here. So let's talk about relationships for a minute. Now, first off, most single people actually out there think that life is more affordable if you're taken or in a relationship. Now, I've been single for quite a while, and I have to say that's probably true. Now, everything is expensive right now, but if I were in a relationship, well, it would be nice if I could just, you know, split the bill on a large pizza or, you know, like a food bill or something like that, or even get it for free even. So, you know, I'm looking at getting in a relationship for all the wrong reasons. Now, a lot of people think that couples stay together for the sake of their kids. Well, honey, I don't like you that much, but I don't want to leave you because we have kids. Definitely a blunt way to look at things. Many people think there should be tax breaks for single people who carry the burden of expenses all by themselves. Yeah, you know, we do need tax breaks, but we also need extra money for, you know, going to the casino when we want to, buying a car, paying medical bills. Yeah, being single is both exhausting and expensive. And I drive a Cadillac, so the parts on that car aren't cheap. Coming up for you, we have your weather forecast and Patty Loveless on the way next on Country 106.9.
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cloudy skies expected this afternoon, with daytime highs approaching 81. Mainly cloudy skies expected tonight, lows dip down to about 67. Slight chance of thunderstorms. Tomorrow, high temperatures reach up to 88. Cloudy skies expected. Clear skies and dry Sunday. Clouds on the increase by Monday. Low 90s Sunday. Mid 90s by Monday. I'm staff meteorologist Jennifer Wojcicki.

And of course, Reba's show, Happy's Place, has been renewed for its third season. Love is in the air for Reba and both Rex Lynn. They're going to get married in the future. Don't know the timetable on that yet.

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Maybe out there running some errands around town or even doing some grilling or stuff around the house. Here's Sammy Kershaw. Yeah.

Country 106.9, you can catch Rascal Flatts tomorrow night. They'll be playing at Azura Amphitheater in Bonner Springs for Country Stampede. Yeah, they're going to be the headliners tomorrow night. That ought to be a pretty good time. Brooks and Dunn now, Neon Moon, Country 106.9.

Kenny Chesney's got another show tonight at the Sphere in Vegas. He'll also be there tomorrow night as well. Some shows in July, too. And you know he's going to be singing this song tonight. It's You Had Me From Hello on Country 106.9.

0: Country 106.9, Kenny Chesney, you had me from hello. It's Nick here at your service. And if you ever find yourself out in Nashville, Tennessee, during the next year, I got some exciting news for all you Kenny Chesney fans out there. They'll have the Kenny Chesney Living and Fast Forward exhibit at the Country Music Hall of Fame and Museum. And that'll start up on July 23rd. It'll end in June of 2027. And his exhibit is going to be awesome, man. It'll include his varsity jacket and jersey that he wore while he was a member of the Gibbs High School Eagles football team. They've got his Fender Concord acoustic guitar that he played throughout college at the East Tennessee State University. And after he moved to Nashville in the early 90s, they've got a cassette tape that he recorded a demo of When She Calls Me Baby on June 1st of 1992 that was co-written with Rick Williamson. And the song was re-recorded for Kenny's debut album, In My Wildest Dream, that came out in 1994. Plus so much other stuff. They also include the tank top that he has for No Shoes Nation, and also the jeans that he wore when he performed at the Gillette Stadium in Foxborough, Massachusetts on August 26th of 2022. So many cool things out there at Kenny Chesney's exhibit beginning on July 23rd. I'm going to have to make a stop out there and see it, man. That sounds awesome right there. Hey, Clay Walker is on the way next on Country 106.9.
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0: Country 106.9. Well, if you like Don Williams, make sure to check out Epilogue, the Cellar Tapes. It was previously unheard songs recorded from Don Williams back in the 70s and 80s. You can get a copy of it through craftrecordings.com for around $13. 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
1: It was painted red, the stripe was white, it was 18 feet from the bow to the stern light. Second hand from a dealer in Atlanta, I rode up with Daddy when he went there to get her.

0: just an old plywood boat with a 75 Johnson with electric choke.
1: Country 106.9, of course, Alan Jackson getting ready for his last show ever tomorrow night at the Nissan Stadium in Nashville. He's retiring due to some health problems. So many artists are going to be a part of that night, including George Strait, Carrie Underwood, Luke Bryan, Eric Church, just to name a few. Yeah, they're going to get on stage and sing some Alan Jackson songs. Here's John Michael Montgomery and I Swear on Country 106.9.

0: Country 106.9 and John Michael Montgomery with I Swear. Nick here. Let's talk about the World Cup game from yesterday here for a minute. Now, we know that the U.S., they put up a valiant effort against Turkey, but ultimately they lost 2-1, but they were doing really well for themselves. Now, we do know their next opponent will be on July 1st. They're going to be taking on Bosnia, and I believe that's for the knockout round. But, you know, all this talk about World Cup and, you know, the different cities and stuff like that. Well, Tinder is now seeing a huge spike in usage in the cities that are hosting the World Cup here in the U.S., in Canada, and in Mexico as well. And fans across the globe are using the app more during games in order to set themselves up for dates after the World Cup games. Tinder has already seen a 47% jump among the international users. They have also seen a 60% jump in matches and a 25% jump in swipe activity. So, yeah, kudos there to Tinder. That reminds me, maybe I need to go to one of these World Cup cities and, you know, get on Tinder and try and get a date on there. But, you know, that stuff costs a lot of money right there. I actually have a Tinder account, but, you know, I don't pay any money for that because, you know, I'm cheap around here and, you know, got to make those Cadillac payments. It gets expensive after a while. Weather forecast, Gary Allen is straight ahead on Country 106.9.
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0: Updated forecast from the Certified Transmission Weather Center.
1: Cloudy skies expected this afternoon with daytime highs approaching 81. Mainly cloudy skies expected tonight, lows dip down to about 67. Cloudy skies expected tomorrow, slight chance of thunderstorms, daytime highs approaching 88. Temps a bit above average Sunday and Monday with highs from the low 90s to the mid 90s. I'm staff meteorologist Jennifer Wojcicki.
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0: Country 106.9, John Conley and Common Man. Nick with you here. I want you to start your morning off tomorrow with Topeka's longest running 5K run walk. That'll be happening at the Oakland Community Center at 801 Northeast Poplar Street. Believe that'll get underway at 8 a.m. tomorrow morning. And that'll be going on whether there's rain or shine. Do keep in mind there will be no refunds. Also, you can register them in person or grab your T-shirt during packet pickup. But if you missed that today, you can just swing on by tomorrow for race day. And also tomorrow night will be the Bass Block Party for Fiesta Topeka. And that'll be going on between 6 and 11 at Our Lady of Guadalupe Church at 201 Northeast Chandler. Admission for that will be totally free. So come on out, enjoy some live music, some dancing, and of course, great local food. And tacos, burritos. You've also heard us talk about the famous suicide burrito. So if you like spicy food, give that a try. More details about Fiesta Topeka right now on our event page at MyCountry1069.com. Garth in just a few.
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Country 106.9. You know, I'm beginning to wonder, did it thunder last night here in Topeka? Yeah, if it did, I wouldn't know, you know, because I'm a loud sleeper. Dina Carter down, Strawberry Wine.

She was storming through the house that day, and I could tell she was leaving. And I thought, oh, she'll be back, till she turned around and pointed at the wall and said,

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I'm

0: Country 106.9. Seems like I'm always in a hurry. Yeah, especially when it comes to doing laundry and, you know, getting ready for my day in the morning. Yep, always in a rush, especially when I'm going through the drive-thru, man. Gotta have my Big Mac right there. Rodney Atkins down. Take a back road.
1: Sitting in six lane backed up traffic. Horns are honking. I've about had it. I'm looking for an edge.

0: Country 106.9, and Toby Keith with Who's That Man. Nick here, if you're looking for something to watch later on TV. Of course, if you can't get enough of that World Cup, that'll be on Fox Sports 1 and also Fox tonight. The next time the U.S. will play will be on July 1st. Of course, they're taking on Bosnia, and my money is on the U.S. right there. So that'll be the next time I watch any of the World Cup games. Also, you've got X Games Sacramento tonight on ESPN2. That'll be from the Cal Expo in Sacramento, California. Also, Friday night, SmackDown tonight on the USA Network, and they'll be in the O2 Arena in London, England. Late night TV tonight, Jimmy Fallon will have on Nick Jonas, Amy Sedaris, and Violet Grohl. And then also streaming on Hulu. In case you missed CMA Fest last night on ABC, that'll be streaming on Hulu today. It's presented by SoFi Americana. Might catch it on there. Also, Queens of the Dead. And on Netflix, they'll have on Little Brother, Pokemon Horizon Season 3, and Chris and Martina, the final set. All of that is coming up later on TV. Weather forecast and Tim McGraw straight ahead.
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6: Here's your updated forecast from the Certified Transmission Weather Center.
7: Lows level off around 67 tonight under mainly cloudy skies. Cloudy skies expected tomorrow. Slight chance of thunderstorms. Daytime highs approaching 88. Lows dip down to about 76. Tomorrow night, mainly clear skies. Ample sunshine expected Sunday. Clouds on the increase by Monday. Highs in the low 90s. I'm staff meteorologist Jennifer Wojcicki.
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Country 106.9. You know, I happened to miss CMA Fest last night, but I do know that Tim McGraw delivered a powerful and emotional moment for CMA Fest last night for his Song for America. You could actually stream it on Hulu if you care to watch it. 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

0: The only way to go is up, and you can do that when you catch Brooks and Dunn. They'll be at the Morton-Hampton Theater in KC on October 2nd. Still go up to Ticketmaster for tickets for that show. Sugarland on the way. Charlie Daniels band now. The Devil Went Down to Georgia.
1: The devil went down to Georgia. He was looking for a soul to steal. He was in a bind because he was way behind and he was willing to make a deal. When he came across this young man sawing on a fiddle and playing it hot, and the devil jumped up on a hickory stump and said, "Boy, let me tell you what. I guess you didn't know it, but I'm a fiddle player too. And if you'd care to take a dare, I'll make a bet with you. Now you play pretty good fiddle, boy, but give the devil his due. I bet a fiddle of gold against your soul because I think I'm better than you." The boy said, "My name's Johnny, and it might be a sin, but I'll take your bet, and you're gonna regret it."

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And fire flew from his fingertips as he rosined up his bow. And he pulled the bow across the strings and it made a evil hiss. And then a band

The devil bowed his head because he knew that he'd been beat. And he laid that golden fiddle on the ground at Johnny's feet. Johnny said, "Devil, just come on back if you ever want to try again. 'Cause I told you once, you son of a gun, I'm

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0: Country with a 6-9 wrapping things up with Keith Whitley. I wonder, do you think of me? Nick here. Hope you guys enjoy the rest of your evening. We still have plenty of good music on the way for you. Kenny Chesney and Diamond Rio is up ahead. And Riding with Rowdy will take over things at 7 o'clock tonight. We'll talk to you again tomorrow. Have a good night.
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